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Queen Under Pressure. The Bruce comes alive at 5, powered by Rydell's Towing and Recovery, roadside assistance. If you ever find yourself stuck on the side of the road, look them up and give them a call. Right now it's Van Halen, Hot for Teacher, and we're the Bruce.